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2: When I first saw you, I saw love. And the first time you touched me,

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Dancing forever, the return of Master Boy.

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I give you all the dope lyrics and introducing the band to make you understand how this is planned. I demand a microphone to rock the homeboys with an instrumental to make noise. Yo, I rock the homegirl too. I'll explain the name of the crew. Yo, this beat is Technotronic. 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And Eric got lyrics for ya. I saw your posse, but now it's me who's bossy.